0: 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Somebody on the way to school needs to hear this. Tiene que ver con una maestra que se volvió viral después de que ella designó una esquina para ir a echarse los gases. Yeah. So, I think this teacher has had it with people farting in her class.
1: Oh, yeah.
0: And she said, if you need a fart, you need to go to this corner right here. Y hay que tocar el audio y el video para la gente viéndonos en el live video stream. Y luego lo platicamos. Aquí te va.
2: This is our fart corner. If you need to fart, simply come over here, fart, take about 10 seconds, get your little spray going on, go sit down. Nobody's paying attention. Nobody cares. Nobody's worried about it.
0: Nobody cares, she said. Just come fart over here. Aquí está el spray. And then go about your day.
1: I love it.
0: You really?
1: Bro.
0: Come on.
1: I love it. You know what? Honestly, yo quisiera ver esto cuando yo estaba chico, bro. You know what I mean?
0: You needed a corner?
1: I needed a corner. But I call it the stress. Like, you know, te quitabas el estrés, bro. Porque how many of us, bro, used to hold it? Like, hold it. Hold it. Y cuando you hold it too much, bro, it's like I think it builds up the air. Y sale más olor. You know what I mean? Sale más olor. I'll be honest.
0: All right, so... Kids, youngsters on the way to school, do you need a corner?
1: I think at work you need some of those too. Right? Imagínate if you have one of those at work, bro. You know what I mean? Porque a veces hay unos que se pasan.
0: Who are the guilty ones on the way to school right now? Levanten la mano. Who needs a corner?

0: Hey, hablando de sigue, sigue cerrado el Freeway 710. So the 710 Freeway has been closed since this morning. Allá desde Long Beach hasta el 91.
1: Crazy.
0: Completely, completely closed. Dijeron que lo iban a abrir hace una hora, pero no, no, still closed as of right now.
1: Exactamente. Yo digo que si te metes al 710, bro, forget it. Coming from Long Beach, mejor exit before you start slowing down because it's going to take you a while just to get, you know, si pasas the exit, it's over, bro, it's over.
0: Yeah, you know what? It's starting to look green right now.
1: Oh, okay, okay.
0: The SIG alert is starting to look green now.
1: Nice.
0: So I want to say good news. Yo creo que ya se está moviendo.
1: Okay.
0: Ya se está moviendo. Happening right now.

0: Now, 710 North, that was originally shut down this morning. Parece como que ya lo abrieron.
1: Oh, nice.
0: Porque it's all green, green, green, green. Nice. Desde Long Beach, and then you get the regular, you know, traffic cuando ya llegas a Paramount y a Downey. Pero overall, it looks like it's open now.
1: Okay, nice.
0: All right, so good news there to share. Vamos a entrarle a Mega Sports y vamos a comenzar hablando de fútbol. Messi dijo ayer que ya no más con la selección de Argentina. Se está retirando de international play, como le dicen en inglés, pero sigue jugando con su equipo de Miami. And we all know, man, Messi set for life, part owner de ese equipo de Miami. He's getting paid endorsements left and right. He's good. He's good. He's set for life. Him and his kids and his kids' kids.
1: Oh yeah, bro.
0: Are set for life.
1: He's good.
0: Yeah, man. En el fútbol, LAFC, LA Galaxy no juegan hasta el fin de semana. La Liga MX no regresa también hasta el fin de semana. Pero algo que sí regresa es the League's Cup. The League's Cup regresa mañana. ¿Quién juega mañana, Smuchi?
1: Oye, mañana se enfrenta Toluca contra
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1: Ah, bro, to be honest, los favoritos es este...
0: Toluca y América.
1: Yeah, bro, come on.
0: Toluca y América llegan a esa final de League's Cup.
1: Yes.
0: Ya quedaron eliminados los equipos de Estados Unidos, by the way. Hey, hay que entrarle a baseball. Let's talk Dodgers, let's talk Angels.
1: Oye, ahora sí, estoy feliz. 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
0: Hey, man, y ahora hay que hablar de fútbol americano. 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
1: Wow.
0: This guy was faking it until... Instead of faking it until you make it, he faked it until he got arrested.
1: Exactly.
0: Y ahora están saliendo screenshots, están saliendo videos de personas a las que él estafó. Y aquí te va uno, de una muchacha latina muy bonita que fue estafada por este hombre. And she was bragging about him.
1: Wow.
0: En las redes sociales. ¿Qué es lo que dice el screenshot ahí, Smuchi?
1: Hey, bro, dice... She really thought she upgraded to an NFL player and told everyone, this is why you should never...
0: Settle for less, basically.
1: Settle for less. Hey, bro, and it's funny, bro. It's funny.
0: Su nombre, Juliana Caro. Una latina que subió una post en X, a.k.a. Twitter, diciendo... Went from dating these little Bay Area boys to on a date with an NFL player. Ladies, this is your sign not to never settle.
1: Hey, bro, you know what? That's what happens for bragging, bro. That happened for bragging.
0: I'm going to do my post.
1: Hold on, go. Do it.
0: All right, here we go. We're doing it for social media. Interesada o no?
1: Yeah, bro. It's
0: or she thought she hit, or she thought she found somebody good with money. I mean, you could find somebody good with money.
1: Yes.
0: And not be interesada.
1: No, but you know, but she was bragging too much.
0: She was bragging too much. Yes. So since she was bragging too much, does that make her interesada?
1: Yes.
0: What do you guys think, man? What do you guys think? Bragging about the fake 49er player. All right, man. Let's get back to the mix. Okay, están llegando los mensajes de texto. Aquí viene exactly what I said. Lydia from LA just said, por interesadas.
1: Wow, yes, it is true.
0: Por interesadas, dice Lydia de LA. All right, man. All right, let's get back to the mix.
1: Eddie.
0: Yeah.
1: I play high school football. Just want to let you know.
0: Hey, did you see me yesterday with the helmet on the live video stream?
1: Yes. You're funny.
0: I have my helmet, too. Well, by the way, part of the joke... is that this guy was carrying his helmet everywhere.
1: Wow.
0: NFL players do not walk around with their helmets. That's why they have trainers that do. They have, I forgot, they call utileros, le dicen en español. They're just people that are in charge of the equipment. Equipment managers, I think, is what they're called, or something like that.
1: Hey, ladies, remember, you heard about Fernando Mendoza, but have you heard about Eddie Mendoza?
0: Eduardo Mendoza, para servirles. Yo tengo mi helmet. I'm actually the backup kicker, because, you know, I play soccer. I'm actually the backup kicker for the Raiders. I'm good from 50.
1: Wow.
0: I'm good from 50. Anything past 50, I'm done.
1: Wow.
0: Oh, man. Let's get back to it. I was a kicker, though. Real talk. I was a kicker. I was a kicker in football. In high school football. Shout out to the Grand Lancers. Shout out to your high schools, Muchi.
1: Hey, shout out to Birmingham High School, guys. Let's go.
0: The Braves. Yeah. Even though they're not called the Braves no more.
1: Yeah, we were the last of the Braves. Then they cambiaron a los Bears.
0: Please bring back the Bears. No, they changed it to the Patriots.
1: Ah, man. You know what, bro? Forget it.
0: Hey, bro. Can we bring back the Braves, please?
1: Bring back the Braves.
0: Birmingham High School, bring back the Braves, please. Back to the mix. Mega 963.

0: que no planearon bien lo que iban a hacer en ese momento.
1: Oh, wow.
0: And he called it, in cop terms, he called it tunnel vision.
1: Oh, wow.
0: Tunnel vision, dice.
1: ¿Qué significa eso?
0: Como que no estaban
1: organizados.
0: Or kind of like hard to explain it. Tunnel vision is hard to explain. How would you explain tunnel vision? Tell me. Help us out here on the text message here.
1: Y sabes que, Eddie, no por defender a la señora, pero mira, uno sabe cuando tú te topas a una persona que sabes que it's going to be dangerous. La señora, yes, she had two knives, pero let's be honest. La señora estaba gordita, chaparrita. Al momento que corres, luego se nota que, you know, like, you could have taken her down other ways.
0: Tunnel vision is basically, lo único que ves es lo que está enfrente de ti y no ves lo que está alrededor tuyo.
1: Okay.
0: You don't see the bigger picture, in other words.
1: Got it.
0: In other words. So, eso fueron las llamadas. Ahora vamos a los mensajes de texto. Aquí viene uno que dice, Mario Trigueros dice, police have split-second decisions. She was tased and did not affect her. She did not try. She did try to attack the cops, so they shot her. It was justified. Que fue justificado, right? Porque se les vino encima a los policías. Lo que estamos preguntando es si los policías pudieron haber hecho otra cosa antes de dispararle.
1: Wow.
0: Meaning like the cop que le disparó, si se pudo haber quitado del camino, trip her. I don't know. You know, use the baton.
1: Yes.
0: También, mi amigo, el que es el policía, también dijo que usualmente los policías traen a...
1: The rubber bullets. También.
0: The rubber bullets.
1: Or the beanbags.
0: The beanbag bullets con la shotgun, bean bullets. Y que pudieron usar eso. Yo le pregunté también, what about the baton? He said yes.
1: Wow.
0: También tienen estas que parecen selfie sticks que se hacen largas.
1: Yes. Yeah,
0: que son sticks que pueden, you know, que te pueden pegar de lejos.
1: I think it's like they would have used that other
0: thing. Then the most common one, pepper spray.
1: Yes, bro, no pepper spray le echaron ni nada.
0: Tanto policía y nadie pudo sacar el pepper spray.
1: Maybe they said if the pepper spray, you know, she would have started like kind of swinging the knife like crazy, but I don't know. Yo no estaba ahí, yo no soy policía, so you know, I don't know what the steps to take.
0: Luis de Anaheim, mexicano, dice, fue lo correcto, no importa qué tan lenta sea la persona. No se les olvide que había matado y herido a otra. Yes, we mentioned that earlier this morning.
1: Yes, we did.
0: Sí. No hay más opciones, dice, es triste, pero era lo necesario.
1: Wow.
0: Joanna de Highland Park dice, she's still a danger to society, and it's a 50-50 for me, since I heard she already had killed somebody, dice. Juan Carlos dice, la policía no le importa a la gente, no es primera vez que hace eso. Nos acaba de llegar un audio clip from an 818, number 307. Maybe we can get it and play it before we wrap it up. Aquí viene otro que dice, let me go back to some of the text from earlier. Si todavía quieres opinar del tema, lo puedes hacer. 213-566-9696. 213-566-9696. Y por el momento solo estamos tomando mensajes de texto because we're about to wrap it up. Aquí viene uno que dice, unfortunately, legally, it's a justified shooting. Could it have been stopped differently? Yes. But nobody wanted to try another route. Dice, you might want to tackle, but you could end up in crossfire.
1: Wow.
0: Mi amigo el policía también mencionó de que disparándole estabas poniendo en riesgo a otras personas alrededor, incluyendo a los compañeros. So that's another thing to think about, de que disparando you put other people in danger because there was a lot of people around. Aquí viene otro que dice, it's so easy to say too much force when that wasn't your family member that got killed by her, dice. Or that wasn't your husband or brother on the line, dice. As a police officer defending his life, sympathy went out the window when she already attacked and killed one individual, dice. The officers did what they had to do and they did it correctly, dice este mensaje que nos acaban de llegar. Hey, it was a 50-50.
1: Yeah, it is.
0: To wrap it up, it was a 50-50. Yes. Un policía pudo haberse convertido en héroe en ese momento y haberla desarmado, but you're taking a chance. Yeah. You're taking a chance. You're risking your life. Y las opiniones estuvieron 50-50 también. Muchas gracias para toda la gente que opinó. I think this was one of those where there was not a right or wrong.
1: No.
0: You know what I mean? Porque como mucha gente dijo, el tiroteo fue justificado porque se le fue encima a la policía. Mm-hmm. Could they have done it differently? Yes. Mm-hmm. But it's up to the police officer.
1: Exactly.
0: All police officers would have acted differently. You know, unos hubieran disparado, unos hubieran tratado otra cosa, otros a lo mejor lo hubieran esquivado, and they could have used other type of force without shooting her. It all depends. Muchas gracias para toda la gente que opinó en el tema de hoy on the Spicy Talk. Let's get back to the music. Let's take you back aquí con Niña Bonita de Chino y Nacho. Y después de esta canción, le vamos a llamar al ganador o ganadora del Barbecue Kit y una hielera, cortesía de Twisted Tea, aquí por Mega 963.

de la tarde, which means, of course, it is a home game. Dodgers, they're taking on the Cardinals de St. Louis a las 7:10 de la noche. Game 1 de la serie. Tonight at

0: Charming Ultra Soft Smooth Tear tiene la misma suavidad de siempre, ahora con un corte ondulado que se corta mejor. 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
1: Te chocaron, necesitas ayuda y te sientes como un número más. 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Es gratis y confidencial.
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Listen, la generación que más ha vivido la vida to its fullest extent, millennials. It's Mega 96.3, and I'm just saying, o sea, nosotros sí ahora nos ves por todas las redes sociales, but we grew up doing things that you have zero proof of. O sea, we hung out with the worst type of people, did all kinds of different things. I'm just surprised I'm still here. Like, we would go to the club. We would not leave till those lights turned on, 2 a.m., go home, get an hour of sleep, get back up, go to work, quizá con el mismo maquillaje, and still, like, right out the daylight, champs, and we continue on the same strategy through life. Y creo que por esa misma razón es de que según la generación de millennials son los más borrachos. Bueno, se supo por un estudio que at least 81% of millennials claim to drink. I mean, but there's no proof of the things we've been through. But if you knew the things we've been through, you'd understand.